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Now you can't

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Let it. For what valley of beauty ever refused the stream? This earth is volcanic fire and time.

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Monkeys, powered by sun, moon, and galaxies, stumbling through the light, shedding petals of aromatic sweetness. Each breath, another breath closer to not.

This world will break your heart again and again until you find that you can never break any more than the wave is breaking for the sea. O child of the earth's dreams, rising in pain after another night of little sleep, stumbling through the light.

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And I'd like to dance with you if you'd like.

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It'll never do somehow. 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You're the reason I'm a-traveling on. But don't think twice, it's all right.

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Monkeys, powered by sun, moon, and galaxies. 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

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Well,